0: see what you got.
1: We know what you want.
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0: ABC News.
1: Sara Amir with the top stories. The federal government has launched a multi-agency task force to investigate how an OpenAI artificial intelligence agent hacked into an Australian Medicare data portal. The breach occurred in June when the agent gained unauthorised access to the website while conducting research, but the government was only informed 3 months later. Public logs also show OpenAI's agents appear to have used a German coding website to coordinate attempts to get access to Australian government health data. The activity happened around the same time the company said its models accessed non-public Medicare statistics. But both OpenAI and the government are yet to confirm whether the incidents are connected. Australia's unemployment rate rose to 4.6% in August, up from 4.5% in July. That's both in seasonally adjusted and trend terms. It's the highest unemployment rate since the COVID-19 pandemic. And a truce in the trade war between the US and China has been extended into next year. The announcement comes ahead of a meeting between Chinese President Xi Jinping and his US counterpart Donald Trump in Washington. The two leaders are expected to discuss trade, AI, and Taiwan. For more news at any time, you can follow the ABC Top Stories podcast.

0: Crunching out the killer cuts with no limits.
1: I'm done following the rules.
0: No limits.
2: Okay.
0: Maximum music. M-E music. No boundaries. No rules.
1: What the
0: 2ME. No

0: بنتوقف مع جولتنا الإخبارية مباشرة بنروح لغرفة الأخبار هون راديو 2 ME 1638
1: AM. ABC News. With the top stories. The federal government has launched a multi-agency task force to investigate how an OpenAI artificial intelligence agent hacked into an Australian Medicare data portal. The breach occurred in June when the agent gained unauthorised access to the website while conducting research, but the government was only informed 3 months later. Public logs also show OpenAI's agents appear to have used a German coding website to coordinate attempts to get access to Australian government health data. The activity happened around the same time the company said its models accessed non-public Medicare statistics. But both OpenAI and the government are yet to confirm whether the incidents are connected. Australia's unemployment rate rose to 4.6% in August, up from 4.5% in July. That's both in seasonally adjusted and trend terms. It's the highest unemployment rate since the COVID-19 pandemic. And a truce in the trade war between the US and China has been extended into next year. The announcement comes ahead of a meeting between Chinese President Xi Jinping and his US counterpart Donald Trump in Washington. The two leaders are expected to discuss trade, AI, and Taiwan. For more news at any time, you can follow the ABC Top Stories podcast.

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All day, yeah.

16:38 2ME Australia. I'm Serene. Now, for all of the Star Trek fans out there, or maybe I'm just being biased because I'm definitely a huge Star Wars fan, did you know the King of Jordan, Abdullah bin al-Hussein, was an extra on the TV show Star Trek Voyager? True story. If you don't believe me, you can Google it. And did you also know that 2ME Australia guarantees the greatest in English and Arabic hits? No need to Google that. Stay with us. There's more to come on 16:38 2ME Australia.

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0: Good morning, Sydney, Redfern, a serious crash. Gibbons Street is closed northbound to Lawson Street to Cleveland Street. Also, Regent Street is closed southbound to Cleveland Street to Lawson Street. Brighton the Sands, heavy traffic on the Grand Parade going citybound. And Melbourne, call the freeway. It's okay in both directions. A policeman opens up, asks for help, and shows up. Because when they do, everyone wins. Polished man, strong enough to care, end violence. 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I'm Ian Wallace with the latest traffic for Sydney and Melbourne on 1638 2ME Australia.
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6: ABC News.
7: Michael Black with the top stories. Two young children have died overnight following separate incidents in Sydney earlier this week. A one-year-old has died in hospital days after a mother allegedly stabbed her three children in the Blue Mountains west of Sydney. A five-year-old was killed in the attack on Sunday, while a three-year-old remains critically injured. Meanwhile, an 11-year-old boy has died in hospital after he was allegedly shot in the face in Sydney's northwest on Monday. The head of the newly formed Australian Council on AI Strategy says the OpenAI data breach won't be the last. Yesterday, Prime Minister Anthony Albanese confirmed an artificial intelligence agent from OpenAI hacked into a Medicare data portal in June this year. Both public and non-public files were accessed by the agent, but Mr. Albanese said it didn't appear anyone's personal Medicare details were accessed. Brisbane Lions star Lachie Neale is free to play in Saturday's grand final against Fremantle, with the midfielder having successfully overturned his one-match ban for striking. The panel pointed to Neale's exemplary disciplinary record, and he will instead be fined $10,000. The grand final starts Saturday at 2:30 p.m. at the MCG, with 100,000 footy fans expected at the historic AFL ground. And for more news at any time, you can follow the ABC News Top Stories podcast.

Cleveland Street and Lawson Street. From the Daysville Bridge, Victoria Road remains heavy to the Iron Cove Bridge, Chester Hill, Truck Broken Down, Woodville Road southbound, Melbourne, Monash Freeway clear in both directions. A policeman opens up, asks for help and shows up, because when they do, everyone wins. Polished man, strong enough to care, end violence. 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I'm Ian Wallace with the latest traffic for Sydney and Melbourne on 16.